0: Tony and Montague. It's a white four-door Nissan with Wisconsin plates, flipped over in the ditch and on the roof.
1: Code 7. Code 2 from 2039.
0: 180, 10-4.

0: It'll be U.S. 20 eastbound in Montague, U.S. 20 eastbound in Montague, fire department's en route for extrication.
1: Definitely.

0: 744 information.
1: 244, go ahead.
0: Has the subject custody. Can you run it as a 1029 secure and confirm, please?
1: 1061. Match Ray SM Nesperian, male, 9/2/2005. Wanted person failure to appear, traffic offense, driving never issued license, improper U-turn on a roadway. Male white, 2511-170, black brown, warrant out of IST Joliet. Additional information available, go ahead. 244, Gavidia, no record SOS. How long did you want to be secure?
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2: 145, 10-4.

0: 180, Sterling status.
1: Shepard.
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1: Okay.

111, you have traffic. 80 from 11, once you get that, hand it off to 45 and he's got all the info. Can you go down and cover 88 39? 67's having computer problems and has to stay hooked up to Ethernet for a while.

0: Tow, please, for a vehicle. It's a Ford, I don't know what it is. It's a small white SUV, Nissan, on its roof. I want to come from the eastbound side, or from the east, rather. I'll give you the plate in just a minute. Tory Fort and a crash port for a one unit of my RPI.
1: Well, we have a Wisconsin plate attached. 540 by Young, will be Victor P. Paul. It's on Nissan Kicks. That's the one we were given for that vehicle.
0: Dallas, right?

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0: Hey, could you do us a favor? And go to Swedes and just make sure our suspect driver here doesn't abscond. We're going to have to do a DUI investigation once I get there. Authorities 111.
1: Have what?
0: Well, apparently his injuries are light or non-existent.

0: official Chicago advises the warrant is valid and they will extradite Novak.
1: Is that

0: 22-125.
1: Go ahead.
0: Does want to leave. We do have a real decision for DUI right now, so he won't be free to.
1: Ten four.

0: 1546, go ahead.
1: 3rd Street at 3rd Avenue in Andalusia. It's on a blue Polaris Ranger. Blue Polaris Ranger.
0: Frank 46, 10-4.

0: 145 from 1 to 72. Yeah. Already still on the screen? No idea. And it was all of the male driver. Do you need me to identify him then when I get there? Start if you could. He's going to be in trouble when I'm almost there.
1: One today, can we believe the name of the driver is going to be a Dustin Brindle?
0: Thank you.

0: we got that information from somebody who had stopped alongside the road at the accident. I just sound X him and found a Dustin Grindle out of Sharon, but I'm not sure that's the same one the vehicle is registered out of Wisconsin.
1: Look at it. I'm not sure.

0: 244, go ahead.
1: Tagged last four match. Additionally, Ottawa Police has very kindly offered to take the rest of the whole family to their station to await some type of arrangement to get them to where they're trying to go, to Rockford. And additionally, can you fax the warrant for, or over to the LaSalle County Jail in Ottawa? I'm going to be transporting them there to house. I'm putting the mileage in the house.
0: 24-10-4, your paperwork's already been faxed.
1: Thank you.
0: 1 Frank 46, your line status.

0: 172 Sterling status.
1: 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He's at 2260. He can't get out.
0: Grindle, I do have all the information for him out of Wisconsin. And also your status 145.

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1: Go ahead.
0: I-88 eastbound, Maples 35. Maples 35, black Lincoln MKX that hit a deer. She did advise her vehicle is drivable, however, she would like to make a report with the trooper, not online.
1: 10-4.

0: Sterling 222, 1041.
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0: Lunashack, 7-7 Lunashack. Carver says gear occurred. Vehicle is still drivable. Gear is deceased in the ditch. Caller would like 25-2015 North Alfalfa Way, Freeport. 2015 North Alfalfa Way, Freeport. That's his residence.
1: Come on.

0: Charlie 161, I'll take the next crash report number. Car versus Deer, PDO.
1: 161, 10-4.

270 traffic south. 270, go ahead. 71 in Route 52, 71 Route 52 in LaSalle County. It's going to be a maroon Hyundai Pilot, maroon Hyundai Pilot. CZ for 371710. 0 37 17 10.

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0: 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There's absolutely no radioception in the hospital there. I'll be clear to assist.
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1: 2 King 2-7-4, 1050 PDO, ID Eastbound Mapo 56, ID Eastbound Mapo 56, for a black Mercedes GL450 versus an exit sign, no lane blockage. 2 King 2-7-4.

0: API, Route 18 at Illinois 251. Route 18 at Illinois 251. Single vehicle, car versus light pole. Male is unresponsive. Fire EMS en route, as well as a deputy.
1: Code 3, post.
0: Speaking 274.
2: 247, same traffic.
1: King 2, can you have a Princeton or Bureau County check on that one in Princeton?
0: King 2, I'm already calling them.
3: I'm sorry, we just got a call from Winnebago County. Reference a missing suicidal person that's supposedly heading into Illinois on I-90. I've attached you to the CFS if you want to read all the information in it.

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1: I-88 eastbound milepost 36. I-88 eastbound milepost 36. There's a guardrail in the lane of traffic.
0: This is Charlie 138, 10-4, extended ETA. Charlie 111 in route.

0: 1 drink 14 myself, 1 drink 59 I'll be en route to the 1050 at 18 and 251.
1: Sterling 2 King 2, do you have the number for Lifelight Dispatch?
2: Taking two, we don't dispatch them, but if you want them en route, I can see if they have them already called out.
1: Never, County, to get them on standby.
2: Taking two, standby.

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1: 127, go ahead.
0: Sir, 127, check, stop. 939 South, not the 115. 39 South, 115. Silver BMW, Silver BMW. Q Queen, G George Mary, 520. Queen George Mary, 520, Iowa.

0: Charlie, 261, Travis Stop. 80 East 22, Silver Toyota SUV, Silver Toyota SUV, Iowa, Paul, Ida, and Nora, 545. Paul, Ida, Nora, 545, Iowa.
1: Two 261, Iowa, Paul, Ida, Nora, 545, clear, Silver, 2025, Toyota, Rapport.

1974. Paroled. Probation or supervised release. Discharged out. Mailblad 5164298, black and black. Do not search, detain, or arrest based solely on this record. Caution, subject reported beyond probation or supervised release. Status is discharged out. Additional information available 1061. Grissom Mail, 5/16/74. Gang crime activity information on file. Caution. Do not arrest based on this information. Caution, subject reported to be involved with gang crime activity. Do not search, detain, or arrest based solely on this record. Male black, 51, 6'4", 298, black and black. Gang member name of black gangsters. Additional information available, go ahead. Grissom, valid, duplicate. Go ahead. 7104.

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1: 111, go ahead.
0: County checked the guardrail. Sounds like they had a hit and run there. Earlier this week, they confirmed the guardrail's not out. In lane traffic, back. Clear patrol.
1: 111, have work.

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1: Two King 2 info.
0: Two King 2, go ahead.
1: Reader, serious life-threatening, lost in info.

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1: 2 King 2, go ahead.
0: 2 King 2, we get a light pole down. If you want to notify LaSalle County or Township, not in the roadway at the time, but there's lines down.

Edwin Units Troop 2, on 15 Tulu Avenue, the city's westbound, Hospital Road, Kelowna, 2138, White 4 Utility, White 4 Utility, T. George C. Charles, 76536, T. George C. Charles, 76536. Elizabeth Moore, 141 9th Street, Silvis, White, 2015, 4 Utility. 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
1: 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I'll be out at Rock River Grain and Lumber parking lot, West Lincoln Way, Sterling. Change my own flat tire.

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1: Speaking to command center, has been contacted for TCRU. LaSalle County Advice, ComEd's ETA is 35 minutes.

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0: Eagle County called in advised that there is a disorderly male at Rock Cut State Park, lot 411, highly intoxicated male walking around screaming, getting into a white Ram truck and starting it. That campsite, correction, campsite 412 is the complaint.
1: Born route from Pectos.
0: 136-10-4.
2: 145, I'm in Roscoe. I'll back him up. Code 1.
0: 10-4.
3: So 112, can you handle that call? It appears you're way closer than he is. A couple miles out.
4: Yep, just waiting for an opportunity to have the radio showing with the Topian route as well. I'm at 98 to 14, I got a turnaround.
0: 36-145, did you copy?
3: Sure, 6 copies, I'm on the phone with him now.
0: 10-4-172 also, Loves Park officer is en route to assist.
4: Definitely.

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0: Sterling, one Frank 14, truck stop. The Illinois Route 178 and North 25th Road, LaSalle County. Illinois Route 178, North 25th Road, LaSalle County. And a gray Nissan, Frank Sam 8, 4446. That Frank SM 8, 4446.
1: I'm Frank 14, I'm Frank SM 8446, clear gray 2025 Nissan 4-door.

0: by Mara's assist. Go ahead. 261 on Motorist Assist, I-74, eastbound mile plus 18, I-74 eastbound mile plus 18, for a black Chevrolet Traverse that ran out of fuel. 10-4.
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1: Charlie 1 Frank 59, 1027. Last name's going to be Beings, B Boy, E Edward, I Ida, N Nora, S Sam. First name Sarah. S Sam, A Adam, R Robert, A Adam, H Henry. Middle initial is going to be A Adam. Female. Date of birth 02 22 84. 02 22 84.

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1: Frank 31104, clear, white 2017 Chevrolet Sedan. We had given this car to the help truck earlier tonight. I'll look up the exact time.

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1: 48, is this Sterling PD at West 9th Street, Elm Avenue? West 9th Street, Elm Avenue. Somebody fled from on foot. Arrived.
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1: You go ahead.
0: Sterling 162, driver 7. I-90 westbound, outpost 25. I-90 westbound, outpost 25. Silver Toyota Corolla, Silver Toyota Corolla, F rank D David 78372. F rank D David 78372.
1: F-Rank D David 78372, clear, Silver 2022 Toyota 4-door.

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27. 23, 1027. Lewis, the Lincoln, the Edward, W. William, I. Ida, S. Sam, Rachel, R. Robert, A. Adam, C. Charles, H. Henry, E. Edward, L. Lincoln, M. Mary, M. Mary, female, 1103.95. 1103.95.

0: Sterling, 162, traffic stop.
1: 162, go ahead.
0: Outpost 20, 980 westbound, outpost 20, black Audi SUV, black Audi SUV, 28th out of Wisconsin, A. Adam H. Henry L. Lincoln, 9923. A. Adam H. Henry L. Lincoln, 9923, Wisconsin.

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1: Ten-four, are you on scene?
0: Yes.
1: Ten-four.

0: 177 traffic, sir.
1: 177, go ahead.
0: 77 traffic, sir. I-88 westbound at the 78. Frank, 154.

0: Sterling, 145, 1042. Sterling, 138.
1: 138, go ahead.
0: 138, I'll be giving this female subject a ride to somewhere on Dietz Road. I'll advise the address when I arrive.
1: 138.4, do you have mileage or are you going to add it?
0: Probably 138, begin mileage 175.293. 175.293.
1: Under the 18-4.

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0: 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Can I get a federal port for?
1: Two can't you sell for?

Destination 7 Charlie, 39 Northbound 109, 39 Northbound 109, Black Honda. Yeah. Edward B. Boy 4169.

0: 167, Julian 61. One 67, Edward B. Boy, 41639, clear, black, 2021 Honda 4-door, registered vehicle owner Jared A. Adam Wild, has an active concealed carry license. Go ahead.
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0: trailing 167, motorist assist.
1: 167, go ahead.
0: Northbound, 107 and a half. 39 northbound, 107 and a half. Black Jeep. Arizona. Oh, Ocean 2028, yeah, Roberts and Charles. Sorry, South. North Dakota. 028, Roberts and Charles.
1: ...167, can you try that plate one more time?
0: It'd be North Dakota 02...

0: 177, go ahead.
1: 88 westbound at the 73 and a half. 88 westbound, 73 and a half from the right. Black Range Rover. Black Range Rover. Believe it. Illinois driveway, 0138. Remainder unknown. Illinois driveway, 0138. Remainder unknown.
0: I'm 77, 10-4.

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1: Sterling 167 steer, tow zone scene.
0: 167 10-4.

0: 177.5.
1: Shirley 177, traffic stop. Hyperion northbound, just north of I-88. Hyperion northbound, just north of I-88. Silver Toyota SUV, silver Toyota SUV. Edward H. Henry, 45984. Edward Henry, 45984.

0: Sterling 167, go ahead.
1: Can you handle Moses for me at I-39 southbound, mile post 120, I-39 southbound, mile post 120. It is a sedan car that's in the right lane near the concrete wall and the construction. There is lane blockage. 167, 10-4.

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1: 162, 10-4.
2: Berlin 167 arrived, any minute, southbound 120. Berlin 167, 1020. Berlin 167, 1028 on a red Nissan. Offering to George 99967. Offering to George 99967.

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1: 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My caller is stating that she's I-74, milepost 8, that she pulled into the weigh station parking lot. Not sure if she pulled in behind you, but she'll be in a white 2019 Jeep Cherokee. 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

0: 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I'm going.
1: I 39 southbound at 97. 39 southbound 97. Pickup truck pulling a flatbed trailer with a Mustang on it. Pickup truck pulling a flatbed trailer with the Mustang on it. Illinois trailer 33455 T-Tom over E Edward. Illinois trailer 33455 T-Tom over E Edward.

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1: Fine.
0: Westbound, now post 44.5, I-8 westbound, now post 44.5, white Cadillac, B-Boy, B-Ball 27338, boy Paul 27338.

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0: Sterling with 37 traffic stop. 88 westbound up to 78. 88 westbound, 78 in the right.
1: Blue.
0: 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V Victory Adam 230.
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0: The caller advised by the time he made the call, he was at milepost 85, Belize, possibly ID eastbound, milepost 84, ID eastbound, around milepost 84. He witnessed a semi flip onto its side. There's possible lane blockage.
1: 10-4, I'll be en route from post. 247 is going to remain at post.
0: 70 tower.
2: Going 253 and 73 will also be en route. We'll be handling.

0: Sterling 273, in route from SAW headquarters, responding to Code 2.
1: 273, Sound 4. Responding units, I just put the caller's information into Rapid SOS. He's actually plotting that he was going westbound. Fire and EMS is en route, so it looks like the location will be just west of Milepost 86 westbound.
2: So truck stop, I-88 eastbound at the 79.5. 88 eastbound at the 79.5 on the right. Black Chevy Malibu, or Impala, Black Chevy Impala. WMMRE 453. Indian 9 got retrusted, David, WMMRE 453.

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177, Rajan Yard Hughes, male, 070790. No exact match. Rajan Hughes, male, 070790. Probation supervised release status. Do not search the same arrest based on this record. Male, black, 3559, 236, black, brown. Additional information available, go ahead. Seven, Hughes, valid, corrected, two convictions, go ahead.

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Truck is on its side in the ditch. Weighs approximately 30,000 pounds of leaking diesel out onto the ground.

Edward, S. Sam, T. Tom, E. Edward, B. Boy, A. Adam, and Nora. Lopez, Esteban, Mel, 09-1271, 09-1271.

0: Lopez, male, 09-12-71, no exact match. 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Is wanted, caution, alcoholic, armed, dangerous, violent tendencies, escape risk through Iowa for probation violation, obstructing criminal investigation. Male white, 5'2", 165, black, brown.
1: Two seventy-three,
0: Lopez, valid, commercial, endorsements, double, triple trailers, combination hazardous materials and tanker vehicle. Go ahead with your information.
1: Two seventy-three, Lopez did refuse EMS.

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1: 1-6, your commander.
0: 10-4, I'll be at auto maintenance at my residence, the dead battery.

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1: 53, go. We do, however, they're not signed on yet.

0: east at the 86. We do have Chili's en route, but it's also leaking diesel.
1: Have four any injuries in the crash?
0: Negative. He refused EMS.
1: Did the Troop 3 today for a detail?

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1: Sure, 37, check. So, 8080 eastbound at the 81.5. 8080 eastbound 81.5 on the right. Black Dodge Charger, Black Dodge Charger. 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Charles Mary 75436.

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1: Monkey 1-2-1,
0: Corvette ID. 4K, man. 1K1-4.
1: Interrupt from 2. Chainsaw 4.

0: Seneca's on the line. They're advising that they're getting a call from the owner of this company requesting them.
1: Well, if they have a contract, then we got to go with it. I asked the driver if they had a contract. He didn't know, so that's why I called. We're at 73 call for a tow. So,

0: Do you have the contact number for...
1: I'm sorry, I cut you off. Do I have a contact number for Scholey's?
0: 10-4. 4, I just tried to call them. They cannot be canceled if they're already en route. I guess this was just meeting years ago.
1: I'll have to use the PT's phone since I locked mine in the vault. I'll give him a call here in a second.
0: 10-4.
2: David?
0: 140-10-4.

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0: 247, tell her.

Charlie 177, traffic stop. Charlie 137, traffic stop. I-39 northbound, just north of I-88. I-39 northbound, just north of I-88. Silver Nissan Sentra. Silver Nissan Sentra. 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
2: you can clear me from the fire scene in Boone County. It's been processed.

0: 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There's a car that can sit at the back of the queue.
1: Sorry, 248. 253 and I are leaving. Correction, 257 and I are leaving headquarters and we'll be headed that way.
0: Two 248, 257, 10-4.

0: There's multiple vehicles on the shoulder behind me. They're closer to the milepost. 85. I'm not sure if there's any PDO crashes back here. I'm trying to make my way to the back of the queue.
1: Station 51.

0: crash at 85. I drive. One, I'm not sure where it is. If there's airbag deployment, fire an EMS or en route.
1: Back to that.
0: Charles 4, 10-4. One is in the median, one is on the shoulder. It's called in by a passerby. Or Toyota RAV 4 in a utility van.
2: Two seventy-three, secure 2 hours.
0: 10-4.
3: 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En route code 2.
0: Crash or to the original crash.
3: So this is 1050.
0: 257, 10-4.
2: Three, two.

0: Sterling Charles for information. Sterling Charles 4. Both drivers have minor injuries only. Probably need 2 ambulances. Unit 1.
1: Standby, I'm calling. Hotel County.

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1: That's what.
0: Sound. Y 2017 Chevrolet van. She described it as a small truck.

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0: 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The backup is now closer to the 81. I don't know if you can advise IDOT, so we have traffic control back there.
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1: 48-10-4, I'm on the phone with IDOT supervisor right now. They are on scene, and they're going to go talk to somebody to see where else they need units to for traffic control.

And Nora, A. Adam, B. Victor, A. Adam, double R. Robert, B. Edward, T. Tom, E. Edward, space, C. Charles, A. Adam, R. Robert, B. Boy, A. Adam, J. John, A. Adam, L. Lincoln. First name is O. Ocean, C. Charles, I. Adam, E. Edward, L. Lincoln, nominal initial, Navarette, Carbajal, OCL, nominal initial, male, 052994, 052994, Illinois.

0: Sterling Ocean, 201 M South. Eastbound at 20, 80 eastbound at 20. It's a yellow box truck, California registration is obstructed by the rear bumper on this.
1: Bumper.

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Gonzalo Rodriguez, Eduardo, nominal initial, male. 01-1489, 01-1489.

North Moffat Road in Riverside, North Moffat Road in Riverside, Ellis Park. 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

0: 248 information. Vehicles, are you on a westbound or eastbound side?
1: Eastbound side. Tell them that they would have to slip at the... but traffic is backed up.
0: 248, 10-4.

0: Charlie 1 King Sierra, I'll be Clipper Trail, Lost Park showed up.
1: When you get a moment, can you attach a crash report to the CFS along with two toll report numbers, please?
2: 48-10-4.

0: Go for 273.
1: 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Who is there to tow the vehicle?
0: Seneca's towing.
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0: Skyline 257, information. And he's on scene.
1: 257, 10-4. I have placed a crash report number and tow report numbers in the vehicle. Crash in the CFS.
0: 10-4, thank you.

0: Charlie 153 again.
1: 153. K-11 is en route Belvedere Oasis. Eastbound side, the security detail, ETA 60 minutes.

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0: 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IDOT is still on scene. They are emptying the trailer by hand, and it's still going to be a while that they're going to be here.

0: on Ocean, 201 traffic stop. 80 or 80 on 24. It's in a dark gray Chevy Silverado, heavy duty. Dark gray Chevy Silverado, heavy duty. Oregon 172, John K. King, P. Paul. Oregon.
1: Right, that's right, 94918. And final stop will be right in front of Tractor Supply in Omaha, 26 in Dixon.

control trailer south, 80 eastbound at the 25. 80 eastbound 25, it's going to be a black Chrysler van. Black Chrysler van, Connecticut, B-Boy, X-X-Ray, 52012. Boy, X-Ray, 52012, Connecticut.

0: Working one, go ahead.
1: Two eighty eastbound five. Still out on the white truck tractor, box trailer, white truck tractor, box trailer. California truck plate, Zebra Peepaw 08577, Zebra Paul 08577.

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0: 153 to be at the Panera Bread at the Oasis. Panera Bread at the Oasis, silent hold up alarm on the eastbound side.
2: 10-4, I'm around. Prep down, 25.
0: 153 Central.
1: Bypass, money you.
0: 143
2: Central. So you can show me also around 5-7.
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1: 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We will be relocating to the Thornton's gas station in Ottawa. 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
0: Give it to 7 o'clock.

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1: Eastbound Outpost 37. Heading eastbound Outpost 37 of Blue Ford Taurus. Blue Ford Taurus, Iowa, H. Henry K. King, XX-ray 253. Iowa, H. Henry K. King, XX-ray 253.

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1: Washington 12-9.
0: Earlier, infiltro or so. 80 westbound 25. 80 westbound 25, it's going to be a white RV. White RV, go 28.
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1: 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I'm from...
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1: Carolyn Ocean, 201 traffic stop, 80 eastbound 33, 80 eastbound 33. It's a blue Mercedes van, Colorado, Adam, Zebra, Sam, 93. Adam, Zebra, Sam, 93, Colorado.

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0: 57-248, 10-4.

Charlotte 12 traffic stop. Charlotte 12 traffic stop. Illinois 2 just pulling into Northland Mall. Illinois 2 at Northland Mall. The black Charlotte Cruise. Black Charlotte Cruise. 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

0: Sterling 257, myself and 248 have arrived at the OSF in Ottawa. Secure 60.
1: Okay, it's on 10 parts.

0: Sterling 241 traffic stop. White pickup truck, 395-8416 B-boy, 395-8416 B-boy.
1: 10-4, Illinois 2, correction, Illinois 92 southbound at White Cross Street.

0: 395-8416, clear silver 2011 Chevrolet pickup.
1: Certainly, Ocean 201, traffic stop.
0: Ocean 201, go ahead.
1: 201, traffic stop, 80 eastbound 23, Dwight, Toyota Camry, White Toyota Camry. California, 8, X-ray, Queen, X-ray 041. 8, X-ray, Queen, X-ray 041, California.

Philly 241, 1027, Faxton, T-Tom, H. Henry, A. Adam, XX-Ray, T-Tom, O. Ocean, and Nora, Scott, S. Sam, C. Charles, O. Ocean, double T-Tom, middle initial, and Mike. Five, two, four, six, three.

0: But
1: then, mail 05-24-1963 has a valid or active, correction, expired stalking no contact order, caution, violent tendencies. Daxton is suspended FOID. Valid duplicate, go ahead.
0: Four.
2: A crash report number.
1: 10-4. Can you put the description in the comments with the location, time, date?

0: Already refund.
1: Sterling 123 traffic stop. I'm 90 eastbound 27 and a quarter. I'm 90 eastbound 27 and a quarter. I'm a red 4 Fusion, red 4 Fusion. Double F rank 85875. Double F rank 85875.

0: 143, go ahead.
1: 39 southbound, mouthpost 114. 39 southbound, mouthpost 114. Black Honda Civic. Black Honda Civic, Wisconsin. Adam, YMJ John, 9449. 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
1: Confirm, sir. 80 East 20, 20 Blue Chrysler Sedan. Blue Chrysler Sedan. California, 9, J. John, C. Charles, V. Victor, 124. 9, John, Charles, Victor, 124, California.

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1: Coming from behind his back. He did not see anything out of the ordinary. We just like the area checks. We only received one call on it. Dunkler.

Sterling Wolf at 3, traffic stop. 980 eastbound, 27 and 3 quarters. 980 eastbound, 27 and 3 quarters. A white Mercedes SUV, white Mercedes SUV. Hey, Adam, that's Frank, 95778. Adam Frank, 95778.

Ocean King 12 status. Ocean King 12 temperature.

0: 241, go ahead.
1: Sterling 241, traffic stop. 1st and 11th Street. 1st and 11th Street. 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
0: 241, what town or county are you in?

0: 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Charlie 257, I'll be at the CMS in Ottawa.
1: 257, 10-4.

0: 143, go ahead.
1: West Meridian, FS 20 westbound, West Meridian. Black Lexus SUV, Black Lexus SUV. B-Boy, W. William, 71867. W, 71867.

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D. David H. Henry A. Adam L. Lincoln, 78. David Henry Adam Lincoln, 78, Colorado.

0: 125.
1: Traffic stop. 88 westbound, mile pool 68. 88 westbound, mile pool 68. Gray Toyota, a Lincoln 560696. Lincoln 560696.

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0: 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Hold on, relay hold. I'll be relaying 2-126 back to the South headquarters.
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0: 153, go ahead.
1: Just 980 eastbound 22 and 3 quarters, 980 eastbound 22 and 3 quarters. Silver Audi sedan, Edward L. Lincoln 27220. Edward Lincoln 27220.

88 westbound 39. Silver Toyota, Alabama. 11 Charles 14 Mary Robert, Alabama. 11 Charles 14 Mary Robert.

0: Trooper Unit, Stolen, Rock Island. 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Okay, sometimes.
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0: 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We're going to be in the Henry County Courthouse. 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

Charlie 1-2, check us out. Eastbound, mile post 47, 3/4 on the right. It might be a Toyota, black Toyota. California, D. David R. Robert, 13, F. Frank, 69. California, D. David R. Robert, 13, F. Frank, 69.

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0: zero in Ocean, 201 Travis down.
1: Ocean 201.
0: Eastbound 23, 8 eastbound 23. So Silver Subaru, Forester. Michigan, D. David, T. Tom, D. George, 5142. David, Tom, George, 5142, Michigan.

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0: Westbound to 1980, westbound at 15, midway down the ramp. It's a white Cadillac, Iowa, and Nora, see Charles Y. Young, 718. Nora, Charles Young, 718, Iowa.
1: Ocean 201, Iowa, NR, Charles Y. Young, 718, clear, white 2000, Cadillac, Seville.

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1: 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Any information on that? Thank you.

0: 241. Sheriff is on scene at 200 East Center. 200 East Center advised neighbor called in regards to shouting. However, there's elderly people that work there and they're disregarding everyone.
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0: 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I'm on your suggestion. 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

0: throwing 120 traffic stop.
1: 120, go ahead.
0: I-280 westbound, milepost 18. I-280 westbound, milepost 18. Being a gray Ram pickup, Illinois truck 4, a Robert, A. Adam, D. David, L. Lincoln, Y. Young, B. Boy. Illinois truck 4, a Robert, A. Adam, D. David, L. Lincoln, Y. Young, B. Boy.
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To phase 32, it's going to be a silver Honda, silver Honda, Massachusetts. 6, R. Robert, Paul, R. Robert, 71. 6, Robert, Paul, Robert, 71, Massachusetts.

Eastbound to 5, way station 280, eastbound 5, way station on a Maroon truck tractor, semi-trailer. Maroon truck tractor, semi-trailer, Iowa. F-Frank, Zebra 0866, Frank, Zebra 0866, Iowa.

currently 273 traffic stop, I-80 eastbound, mile post 74, I-80 eastbound, mile post 74, Iowa plate, E. Edward, J. John, A. Adam, 203, E. Adam, J. John, A. Adam, or E. Edward, J. John, A. Adam, 203, Iowa plate. Blue Ram pickup truck. Blue Ram pickup truck.

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1: I'm 49, go ahead.
0: 149, I'm 23 with the red tags. 39 southbound mile post 107. 39 southbound mile post 107. White 4 escape, White 4 escape, Illinois. F. Frank R. Robert, 46193. Frank Robert, 46193. We started banding the tow.

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1: 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Your tow number is 545, and it's in the CFS.
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0: Fairlink 273, pedestrian stop. Fairlink 273, pedestrian stop, IED westbound, mile marker 73, IED westbound, mile marker 73. Male, black shirt, blue jeans. Black shirt, blue jeans.
1: Two 73, 10-4.

Troop 2 units VUI, I-180 southbound, small post 9 at 1300. Correction, Isburn units, Troop 2. Isburn number 302 DUI. I-180 southbound, mile post 9 at 1300, Maroon Chevrolet Monte Carlo. Maroon Chevrolet Monte Carlo, at Frank XX-ray 24691. At Frank XX-ray 24691, 1028 Nicholas Morse. 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

0: Mam wiedzieć jakoś?
1: NID eastbound 22 and 3 quarters, NID eastbound 22 and 3 quarters, be out orange cone. I'll be out of the car, I'm moving.
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1: 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C. Charles, C. Charles, I. Ida, First of Alexandra. Hey, Adam. Hey. 11-05-1993. 11-05-1993.

0: Όσοι ψήφισαν μακάρι.
1: That's 20, 80 westbound, 20. U-Haul trailer with no car trailer, no car. Ebro Williams, Sam, 2534, Pennsylvania.

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1: 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Need a white tractor, weights on my trailer, white tractor, weights on my trailer. California trailer, 4 V-Victor, B-Boy, 6373. 4 Victor Boy, 6373, California trailer.
0: Ocean King 12, California 4, B Victor B Boy 6373, clear, 2023 utility.
2: Sterling 257, motor assistance.

0: 64, ID eastbound at the 84, truck tractor semi trailer, Tennessee, 325094 TTOM semi trailer, 325094 TTOM semi trailer, Tennessee.
1: Tennessee, 325094 TTOM, clear, 2023, Great Dane.

0: Ocean 301, say this.
1: Sure, 201 and 225, 35.
0: Ocean 201, Ocean 225, Tempur.

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1: Brilliant 257 information. He's got a tow on the way. Maggio's. Their ETA is an hour out. I'll be clear.
0: Two fifty seven, 10-4.

Charlie 149, Mars 5th. Southbound to 88 westbound, 38 southbound to 88 westbound on the ramp. Blue BMW, Illinois, I see Charles, W. William, 34894, Charles William, 34894.

0: 273, go ahead.
1: 80 eastbound at the 73. 80 eastbound at the 73. Black Hyundai Elantra. Black Hyundai Elantra. 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
2: A 66. Park Patrol 8 East.

0: Tag abandoned.
1: Dude, 7-1.
0: It's gonna be the silver free. The 95 I-80 west the westbound milepost 95. Hey, Frank Sam 91359. Frank Sam 91359.
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3: Go ahead.
1: 241-1050, I-80 eastbound mile post 12. There's a car versus tire.
2: 4.
3: En route.
1: 241, the caller says he's not injured, however, he does not need the ambulance. Is not injured, but is disoriented. They don't know where the car is that lost the tire. 241-74-273. Go ahead.
4: 273-1027. Reed, R. Robert, W. Edward, D. David, Aurora, A. Adam, U. Union, R. Robert, O. Ocean, R. Robert, A. Adam, middle initial, B. Boy. Reed, Aurora, B-Boy, female, 06-13-2004, 06-13-2004.

0: 30.
1: Jersey 7, 10-4. 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

39 North at 108 on the right. Tom Adam, Johnny Edward, double T Tom Adam 7, J John E Edward Arizona on a red Ford pulling a gold Hyundai.

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1: 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I'll be out at the Dayton Dam off 1961st Road and Dayton Road. 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
0: turn. 149,

traffic stop, 80 eastbound 22. Black Chevy Silverado, Black Chevy Silverado, New Mexico, B-Boy, X-ray, George, B-Paul, 30. Boy, X-ray, George, Paul, 30, New Mexico.

0: 178
1: trips, no. 88 westbound 40. 88 westbound 40. We have blue Hyundai Elantra, I believe. Blue Hyundai Elantra. New York, L Lincoln WMS Sam 8730. New York, L Lincoln WMS Sam 8730.

0: 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Blue 2025 Sunday.
1: Airline, what's our traffic stop?
0: 170.
1: Eastbound 48. Silver Toyota Camry. Silver Toyota Camry. I'll link in a Frank Y. Young, G. George R. Robert, and Nora 1. I'll link in a Frank Y. Young, G. George R. Robert, and Nora 1.

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Illinois 71, just east of 178. Illinois 71, just east of 178. I have two vehicles. Second vehicle is a maroon Ford vehicle, Ford Escape. Edward Frank, 16199. Edward Frank, 16199, I'll be out.

I-90 eastbound. Mile post a quarter. 1440. I-90 eastbound. The quarter mile post. The white Audi. White Audi. Wisconsin. WAM S. Sam. A. Adam. Wisconsin. 209 WAM S. Sam. A. Adam. 1028. Gary Thomas Raw. Gary Thomas Raw. Janesville. 2022 Audi. Vehicles all over the road. I have a speed maker in case you please trip on KSM something. Pushing King 12, Maryland, 3D David C. Charles, 9856 clear, 2015 Jeep.

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2: Traffic stop, bypass 20 westbound ramp to Meridian, bypass 20 westbound ramp to Meridian, black Dodge Dart, F Rank H Henry 55443, FH 55443.

0: German Waffe to their Jackson. Eastbound 29.5. Eastbound 29.5 on a black Toyota sedan, black Toyota sedan. Be David S. Sam 68685. David Sam 68685.
1: David SM 68685, clear expired 2025, Marin 2011 Toyota 4-door, sedan.

0: 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I tried calling the cell. 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
1: One message. It's nothing urgent.

Sterling 2-3 Central Unit. Second vehicle, Unit 2 will be a gray Toyota Highlander, gray Toyota Highlander. Charles Young, 34277. Charles Young, 324. Correction, 34277. Charles Young, 34277. West, an eastbound box truck threw a tire that struck the original caller.

is requesting rehabilitation tow for Unit 2, the Toyota Highlander. Front end damage around the front driver tire, which is flat.

0: Maryland, 130 traffic stop, 80 eastbound, 52 and a quarter. 80 eastbound, 52 and a quarter, red Ford Focus, F-Rank, H-Henry, 36326. F-Rank, H-Henry, 36326.
1: On 70, F-Rank, H-Henry, 36326, cleared fire, 42026, Marin, 2007, 14.

Charlie 241, 1027. K King, R Robert, A Adam, M Mary, E Edward, R Robert. Julie, J John, U Union, L Lincoln, I Ida, E Edward, middle initial, M Mary. Female, 05-02-63, Iowa license.

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0: Sam, O Ocean, Enora, Douglas, D David, O Ocean, U Union, G George, L Lincoln, A Adam, S Sam, middle initial, A Adam. Mail 06-10-67.
1: He's drilling 10-20. South of Hanover, go ahead. Joe Davis County inquiring if you can respond to Meeker in Maine and Galena. Meeker in Maine and Galena reference an oversized load that is going through town that was never supposed to go through the town, requesting an MCS. One 9 Sterling. Or, just keep going with our plan.
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Benjamin, Middle T Town. Delgado, Benjamin, T Town. 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
1: Okay.
0: 170, Benjamin Teton Delgado, male, 9/13/97. Caution, sir, to be on probation, supervised release status, status discharged out, do not search, detain, or arrest based solely on this record. Male, white, 28, 5'4", 142, brown, green. Additional information available, go ahead.
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0: 170, Delgado, valid restriction, corrective lenses, go ahead. 170, 10 voice.

0: 257, go ahead.
1: 257, traffic stop. 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

N. Nora, E. Edward, T. Tom, first of Jeffrey, J. John, E. Edward, F. Frank, R. Robert, Y. Young, middle S. Sam, last of Bennett, first of Jeffrey, middle S. Sam, male, 09, 30, 1964, 09, 30, 1964.

Trooper units, reckless driving, milepost, correction 990 West, on milepost 14¾, 1519, Schneider, orange truck tractor semi-trailer, Schneider, truck tractor semi-trailer, Indiana, P-Paul 421197, Indiana, P-Paul 421197. No record, Indiana. 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State Police, Oak Brook. 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
0: Trooper, another trooper's close that has a PDT. They don't issue those to us.
2: I need that for their stops.
1: Ocean 201, I don't have anybody close. I can see if County has anybody.
0: Yes, please. Thank you.
2: 2-1, I'm westbound from the 64, a little ways out, but I can head there if you need me.
0: 10-4, if you have a PBT, West County's got one closer.
2: But if they can get there quicker, fine, otherwise I'll stop by.

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2: 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LaSalle County would like to stand all 1050 PD, US 34 East 7th Road. US 34 East 7th Road, it's a one vehicle 1050. They're getting further information.

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0: feet eastbound on post 99 on the left shoulder, partially in the lane. It's a small silver car with a flat tire. Small silver car with a flat tire. Female black and male black occupants changing the tire.
1: Interrupt.

88 westbound 36, 88 westbound 36, be a dark blue Nissan Pathfinder, dark blue Nissan Pathfinder, Indiana Fleet Plate, F. Frank at Lincoln 348, A. Adam, D. David, A. Adam. Indiana Fleet Plate, F. Frank at Lincoln 348, A. Adam, D. David, A. Adam, I believe.

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1: 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They'll be en route. If I can just get a crash report number.

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1: 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Subject having a manic episode and is not medicated.

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0: Shooting through temper.
1: King 3 controls arrived. We think he's in the main gas station. We'll be making contact shortly.
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Frank Henry 68105.

Sterling 166, traffic stop. It's a red GMC SUV. 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

0: Illinois Route 23 southbound from Route 52, a black Chevrolet Silverado, truck 3288213B-Boy, 3288213B-Boy, 1028 Matthew C. Charles Thompson, expired 2023 on silver, 2004 Chevrolet pickup. Caller advised them that they threw a black cat out of the vehicle while driving at a high rate of speed.
1: Okay.

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1: 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Be out at Robin Road and T Street. 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
0: 165, Temper.

Charlie 166 Charlie 7. Six traffic stop. 88 westbound, 78 and a quarter. 88 westbound, 78 and a quarter. It's a gray Toyota. Gray Toyota. G George 942499. 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

0: 10:50. I'm going to meet the caller at 888 Landmark Drive. 888 Landmark Drive in Belvedere. 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

0: 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The other suspect inside the residence is approximately 80 years old.
1: Shipping 3-10-4.

0: 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The idiot was about 57 and a half. Black male with jeans and a red jacket. Yeah, the car.
1: 170, 10-4.

0: Ivan?
1: Adam and Nora, KK, 800, Edward, hey Adam, hey David. First of Anthony, middle T-Tom, Venkat, Anthony, T-Tom, male, 0824-2001.
0: Can you read by the spelling of the last name only?
1: B-Boy, A. Adam, Anora, K. King, H. Henry, Hero, A. Adam, B. David, B-A-N-K-H-E-A-D.

0: next one. Bankhead, male, 824-2001, no exact match, Anthony Bankhead, alias Anthony T-Town Bankhead, male, 824-2001, wanted person, caution, history of assault, vehicle theft, received possessor, sell, a stolen vehicle, male, black, 24-58-145, black, brown, black complexion, born at Cook County. Additional information available,
1: good.
0: 70, good.
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0: 170, is that right?

0: 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On 70 Sunford.
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2: 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They will extradite.
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1: 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Black Mazda. Frank G. George, 19039. 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
1: 6 motor assist.
0: 156, what?
1: 6388, West Bumpa 63, the gray Honda sedan, Frank A. Adam 96554, Frank A. Adam 96554.
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0: 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I'm in the red on 10th. 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

Charlie 1-2, Papa Charlie, stop. 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The Illinois Bear plate. 8209, D-Boy, D-David. 8209, D-Boy, David.

0: Yeah.
1: Starsville. 39 northbound 118. 39 northbound 118. Black Ford Edge, Wisconsin. E-Boy A. Adam S. Sam 4993. Boy Adam Sam 4993, Wisconsin.

0: drag racing, I-90 westbound from the 28, I-90 westbound, milepost 28. 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
1: 10-4, and Sterling, regarding this traffic stop, could you update it to a motorist assist? I'll be in the area for the drag racing.
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1: Sterling 266, traffic stop. It'll be on 17th Street, 12th Ave, Rock Island. 17th Street, 12th Ave, Rock Island. On a maroon Lincoln utility, maroon Lincoln utility. I'm Frank G. George, 53927. I'm Frank G. George, 53927.
2: Sterling 165 information. I haven't seen anything. You can clear me from the reckless.

159, 7-4, is that animal? I-39 northbound mile post 103 for a mother duck that was struck and killed. She's still on the roadway, however, there are baby chicks near her.

reckless driving I-90 westbound off plus 28. Reckless driving I-90 westbound off plus 28, 1849, white work truck with rust, Simona Underground Services company name. 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Eagle SC 990 westbound, exiting exit 25, Micron K State Police Troop 1.

Charlie, 65 Charles now. I 90 West, Omaha Post 23. 90 West, Omaha Post 23. I'm a Black Chevy Malibu. Black Chevy Malibu. Ohio, King Frank, 2 Queen, 6286. King Frank Queen, 6286.

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2: 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Sterling, 1-59, initiate incident. I'll be at Illini State Park at Mallard Bay. Illini State Park, Mallard Bay, DNR code, secure 30.
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